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3: 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In Tallahassee on Apalachee Parkway and Highway 319, just 10 minutes north of Childs High School, and on North Valdosta Road in Valdosta.

0: The perfect balance of rock and reggae is coming to the Adderley Amphitheater on Wednesday, October 7th as the stage at Cascades comes alive with Ziggy Marley and Government Mule. 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
2: You wanted more, so he's back. We've been spending most of our lives. Weird Al Yankovic. The bigger and weirder 2026 tour. Playing his biggest hits. In his biggest show ever. Weird Al Yankovic. With special guest Puddles Pity Party. 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
2: 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Weird Al Yankovic. 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
7: You wanted more, so he's back. We've been spending most of our lives. Weird Al Yankovic. The Bigger and Weirder 2026 Tour. 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Weird Al Yankovic. With special guest Puddles Pity Party. 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

0: The perfect balance of rock and reggae is coming to the Adderley Amphitheater on Wednesday, October 7th as the stage at Cascades comes alive with Ziggy Marley and Government Mule. 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
5: 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Weird Al Yankovic. 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Weird Al Yankovic. 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
4: You wanted more, so he's back. 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Weird Al Yankovic. The Bigger and Weirder 2026 Tour. 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Weird Al Yankovic with special guest Puddles Pity Party. 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

0: The perfect balance of rock and reggae is coming to the Adderley Amphitheater on Wednesday, October 7th as the stage at Cascades comes alive with Ziggy Marley and Government Mule. 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
3: You wanted more, so he's back. 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Weird Al Yankovic. The Bigger and Weirder 2026 Tour. 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Weird Al Yankovic. With special guest Puddles Pity Party. 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
4: 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Weird Al Yankovic. 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Weird Al Yankovic. 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